arranging and providing a fantastic venue for wedding receptions. If you're interested, please message or phone Dave on 0739 7818 063. That's the Somerset Arms in Cheltenham.

isn't it? That's not one of the tracks I was playing most from the CD Music Magic and Ironic. I don't know why, because it's a great track. Lost Until I Want to Be Found. And of course, Incognito for us. John Lucian on the way. JC with you. Joey Coyne overnight. 1 till 6 a.m. On Tuesday to Friday.

so good, John Lucian there. And from a very, very fine new CD called Dig, playing your Mama's Gun,

Well, I really can't decide which is my favourite track on that CD. So many good tracks on there. That comes very close, so Joy. Thomas Gunn from the Dick CD. Got the tracks from Philadelphia now. First of the Manhattans, and it's you.

We used to have a soup for one every Sunday. We were around about 1 o'clock in the afternoon. When I was working in Sweden, DJing in Gothenburg. Didn't know many people, so I used to go for my Sunday lunch to a restaurant in the centre of Gothenburg. Courtesy of the restaurant I was working for. Well, it was a restaurant and nightclub. And they had other restaurants in the centre. And I had some wonderful soup there on their Sunday. Oh, so good. All fresh, fresh fish in it and prawns and... Oh, dear. In a clear broth. Lush. In the 70s, Rita Payne had this out. Deeper and deeper.

Oh, I was talking about that restaurant in Sweden I went to on a Sunday lunch. I had lush pear broth soup with lots and lots of seafood in it. And the main meal was a bed of boiled rice. On top of that was a really cool lemon sole, which I think was just poached lemon sole. Then on top of that, fresh lobster sauce. It doesn't go much better than that, does it? We had some prawns in it as well.

Makes some great music, CeeLo Green. He did have a track out a few months ago that was sampling an old track from Paul Harcourt as well, which is a good tune. Moonlight Lovin', Menage a Trois, Isaac Hayes.

That's the edit on Ménage à Trois, Isaac Hayes. Moonlight Lovin'. Well, I suppose the full version is 10 minutes you need if you've got Ménage à Trois. I asked a girlfriend of mine, actually, she wanted Ménage à Trois, and she said she didn't like peas.

I've seen it said a million times that it's such a great track. Compared to what, Les McCann and Eddie Harris. Overnight with JC, Tuesday to Friday. On Starpoint Radio. 1 till 6am. If you're up and around any of those days, be nice to have your company, as it is this morning. Thank you. Top of the morning to you.

0: 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Then you throw a lid.
1: The Garden of Eden for Hooten featuring Pete Simpson. And of course the new vocal on Garden Party from Mezzaforte.

Heading towards 6 o'clock, the hour with Steve the Robot. Sounding a little bit like George Benson on the back of here. This is the track called Falling Back Together.

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2: 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Late night soul stepping with Joey Coyne right here on Starpoint Radio. 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

Very good Wednesday morning and welcome to Street Sounds Radio. How you doing? Can't believe it, we've made it to May already. Where is that year gone? As we do, we have ourselves a mellow start to a Wednesday hump day breakfast with me, Noli B. The wonderful Luther Vandross kicking ourselves off today.

Loving it. SOS Band. I haven't played much of that recently. I don't know why. Need to get on top of that. The wonderful Tell Me If You Still Care from Street Sounds, number 6. In fact, we've got 3 in a row from the Street Sounds compilation. Section 6. Got a bit of Sunfire coming from Street Sounds 4. The wonderful Gap Band's Outstanding from Street Sounds 3. That's how we're starting things off this morning. As we do every other Wednesday morning, you get the pleasure of me doing your Wednesday breakfast for you. Hump day, as we like to call it. It's that day of the week where we say goodbye to Monday and we look forward to the weekend. But of course, if you're not working today, result. If you're still lying in bed with a cup of tea and a cup of coffee listening in, well done to you guys. But obviously a big shout out to those already at work this morning or those on their way commuting in. I know. But it's all right, I'm here to make that day just a little bit easier. As I say, if you're doing nothing this weekend, give me a call.

totally love that. What a sing-along tune for early morning. When he says, give me a call, do you make that thing with your fingers where it looks like a telephone? I was just doing that. I know. The Wonderful Sun, Fires Young, Free and Single.

tell you what, Wednesday people, it's very rare that we step into the 90s. Any day of the week, let alone on the Wednesday morning breakfast. Just fancied a couple from the 90s, though. So 1983 for that one. Of course, the wonderful Jamiroquai's Too Young Today. Let's drop back a couple of years to 1991. Oh, I used to drop this a lot back in the days.

step on our toes into the 90s there just a bit. 1991 for that one. The Wonderful Young Disciples, apparently. Nothing. It was a tune back in the day. I can't think where I was in 91, but I was working in Jukes in Chelmsford, or definitely in the Army and Navy. Back when that was a fun pub. God, they were the days, weren't they? Right, let's move ourselves on to Wonderful Lee John, Imagination. Wednesday breakfast with me, Nolly B, taking you through till 10 o'clock as we do. Keeping them tunes banging.

Loving that tune. Absolute classic. Skipworth and Turner's Thinking About Your Love. Just for that bit of Freddie Jackson, I want to say I love you. And that wonderful Rock Me Tonight album. How good was that? How many school discos did you dance to some of those tunes at, eh? Going on about that, it's like I'm reliving my youth these days. Bringing ourselves almost to the end of our first hour today. I can't believe it. Where's that time gone? 8 o'clock on this Wednesday hump day morning, our very first Wednesday of May that I'm with you. So good. We know it's a legal requirement to play Kashif. Well, it's for me anyway. This one's going to take us into hour number two. Well, we've got some Earth, Wind & Fire, some Stevie, some Shaka.

0: Wonderful Earth, Wind & Fire, Saturday night. That's what we're looking forward to on Hump Day. It's the middle of the week, and I'm already thinking about what I'm going to get up to this weekend. Obviously, you can join me Saturday afternoon as well, 2 till 4 here on Street Sounds Radio. Well, we definitely keep things up tempo and banging out for you. And then Saturday night, who knows what we're going to get up to? I can't think that far ahead. Are you out? Have you got partying planned?
1: Something else. I don't think. I might as well get down with the rest.

0: Wednesday morning, people loving a bit of that Zappacross dance floor, baby. 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

I don't know what wins you people. That's a guilty pleasure of mine. It really is. The wonderful Lionel Richie's All Night Long. Oh, I love dropping that out. I've been able to dance around the house to that one as well. So enjoying that. And of course, a bit of Chaka Khan before that. Track's called Hold Her. That was from the I Feel For You album back to 1984 for that one. What a cracking album that is. So I thought I'd drop something a bit different off of that. Wednesday morning breakfast then with me, Nolly B. We're in May already. I can't believe it. Where has that time gone? Bringing ourselves up to halfway through the show this morning. Bit of Dr. Packer, his Roller Skating Jam remix. Got the pleasure of me here, of course, as always, taking you through till 10 o'clock before I hand over to Mr. Paul G for that mid-morning magic.

Loving that bit of bounce rock, roll skate, Dr. Packer on the remix of that one. And of course the wonderful sound of Sky High. Time's just gone around about, it's gone 8:30 already this morning. Wednesday breakfast, as we do with me, Nolly B. How you doing? I hope you're having a fantastic hump day. We move on.

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I was listening to Dave Francis at the weekend, actually. Dropped this one. I say the weekend, it was a Monday. I had the Monday off. I'm completely confused. Didn't ever find that. When you have a random day off during the week and you suddenly think, oh, I've had two Sundays. It's clearly what happened to me. We've all been there. I don't know if it's age or not. Out in the night. Bit of Serge Ponsard. Bit of Gino Socio as well coming up. Maybe a bit of Chic as well. I threatened to play that last Wednesday, but I didn't.

That's Dante, freaking me. Good morning, it's Simon Yates, 9 to 10 here on The Groove. Thanks to John and Heidi, they're back at 6 o'clock tomorrow morning, bright and early, for the breakfast show here on The Groove. Moving on with this one from Cameo and Candy.

out of Miami in the late 1980s, Expose, What You Don't Know. Griffin Oldies here on The Groove, 9 till 10 with Simon Yates. And up next, it's the D-Train. Keep on.

0: Love that Wednesday, people. One Way, absolute classic, You Can Do It. Right, about 30 minutes left on the clock, people. Can't believe it. Duncan, of course, Wednesdays, big, big Wednesdays here. Paul G in straight after me. And, of course, we finish Wednesday evening with 4 hours of pure hip-hop, electro, breakbeat, and all that good magic with Rob Harbin and Johnny Scratch. Ian B. Smith finishing off your Wednesday and taking you through till the early hours of Thursday morning. And all the goodness in between. Wednesdays is beautiful as always here on Street Sounds Radio, so stick around. We love it. I know you're going to love it too.
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Loving a bit of that Champagne's Off and On, love. And before that, a bit of classic D-Train for you. You're the One for Me. Bringing ourselves very nicely into our last 30 minutes today. Before I say goodbye and hand over to Mr. Paul G for the mid-morning show, midweek. Keeping ourselves in a groovy mood now till the end of the show this morning. Definitely making sure you got their feet tapping, you know. Like you're on that dance floor at the weekend.

Absolutely Wednesday morning, people. Absolutely love the vocals of that. Rose Royce is still in love. Our very own Chaz on a revisit. Got about 15 minutes left to go this morning. Couple more tunes to give you, then I'm out of here. As always, it's been an absolute pleasure playing tunes for you on a Wednesday morning. Love it. That's what Wednesday breakfast is all about. Hump day. Saying goodbye to Monday. Hello to the weekend.

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0: Coming up to round about last orders for me on this Wednesday morning. 10 minutes left on my clock, can't believe it. Where do these 3 hours go every Wednesday morning? I get eaten up by all the wonderful cheese.

I'll tell you what, Wincy people, that might be controversial, but I think that is my favourite Loose Ends track, if I'm honest. It's got to be in your top three, surely, people. Loving that. 999, Emergency. Right, that's it, Wednesday people.

Time has caught me up. I'm afraid I'm out of here. Have a fantastic rest of your day, the rest of your week. We'll see you back here Saturday for some more shuffling. Gonna leave you looking forward to the weekend. That's it. It's Hump Day Breakfast.

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In fine style there, that's Howard Johnson. And so fine, a very good morning to you and welcome to the midweek mid-morning show here on Street Sounds Radio. I hope everybody had a fantastic bank holiday weekend and made some really good memories. We had great fun as well. Right now then, we got 3 hours of good music to take you all the way through into Wednesday afternoon. This is The Chimes, starting us off with Heaven.

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1: Street Sounds Radio it is, and it is midweek, mid-morning show. I'm going to say hi as well to all the Freedom family that are messaging me in this morning. It's lovely to hear from you all. Looking forward to tonight at Pop World in Southend on Sea in the county of Essex, and that is for our beach party. We're doing a beach party tonight, 6 until 9. Looking forward to seeing you all down there. Don't forget your shorts and t-shirts. It's going to be one of those sort of nice vibes. Let's make sure that we're going to be there. Summery vibes for you.

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1: Well, coming up for you now, a track from the back in the day, back in the disco days, from the Tramps, Where the Happy People Go. That's the disco, of course. Coming up afterwards, we got a couple in a row for you from Ferric and from Diana Ross as well. So this morning on Street Sounds Radio, it's

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2: One more track to do for you before the end of the first hour this Wednesday morning on the midweek, mid-morning show, the bit that takes you over the hump and through into the second half of the week. So just over an hour to go of the first half of the week this week. And it is a short week, of course, due to the bank holiday weekend. So, yeah, it seems very short to me anyway. No sooner you're here than your weekend again. Are we looking forward to the next one? Well, we always are, aren't we? We live for it. This is Aura and When I Come Home.

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1: 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It's Street Sounds Radio. 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

keep those fires burning. That's Gwen McRae kicking off hour number two of the midweek, mid-morning show here on Street Sounds Radio. So we have been sort of very, very Jackson-orientated over the bank holiday weekend and carrying on in that style. Not Michael this time, but the brother that remained with Motown all the way through. This is Jermaine Jackson and the track Let's Get Serious.

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1: And great music all the way for the midweek, mid-morning show here on Street Sounds Radio. I've got Chaka Khan on the way very shortly with Ice Y. But before that, a full 12-inch version of High Fashion's Feeling Lucky.

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2: 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The band AKA, track entitled Joy. 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
1: So we have time for a couple more tracks to take us up to the top of the hour and indeed into part two of this week. So we are midweek, midway through the week, and that's hump day. Now, I know it seems like a very short week because we've only actually had 4 days due to the bank holiday, but I promise you, we are heading towards the weekend.

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Okay, there you have it on the midweek, mid-morning show. That was the Street Sounds current tune of the week. Thoroughly enjoyed that as well. Nice song. Down to the Bone, that's called. And as always,

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2: So here we are, Street Sounds Radio, on a Wednesday afternoon, which means we are halfway through the week and we are rocking and rolling. Of course we are. Short week this week as well because of the bank holiday. George Benson on the way for you right now, and right after that, something from the Four Tops. So keep it locked and keep it loaded, Street Sounds Radio.

track from Level 42 there. Told something about you. Well, there is something about Street Sounds Radio that I'm going to let you know what's going to be happening for the rest of this Wednesday. And it is as follows right after me. Chris J and the Sweet Spot. Followed by Tanya Martin, Midweek Groove Club, coming along for you right afterwards. And then this evening, 7 until 11, we turn the airwaves over to Rob Hardman and Johnny Scratch, respectively, for classic hip-hop and electro and the Essential Rap Show. So that is coming your way later on with Mr. Ian Smith, rounding it all up very nicely through to 1 in the morning from 11 until 1 with the Smooth Urban Soul Show. So Street Sounds Radio is definitely your go-to station for this Wednesday.

Well, there you have it, a treat for you, the full 12-inch version of Skipperth and Turner's Thinking About Your Love. So that is it for me. I'm unfortunately run out of time here on the midweek, mid-morning show. Freedom people, looking forward to seeing you tonight for our beach party, Life's a Beach. That's going to be at Pop World in Southend-on-Sea, 6 until 9 tonight. And we are expecting, well, we're expecting a nearly full house of people in shorts and t-shirts celebrating the beach party. For the rest of you, I will look forward to seeing you on Friday for more of the same when we do the weekend warm-up midweek show. So midweek show, mid-morning show. I will get it right by then, but for now, you take care of yourselves, have a fantastic time, and yeah, be nice to each other. Bye-bye for now. Well-

Well, we did alright as well. I couldn't find, but apart from that, we got them all. Fair enough. Of course, we're out of time. Thank you for your great choices this week. We'll be back next week, of course, for 161. So you've got a week to think about what you've got to hear next week. Ed W is next. For myself, Gary Van Der Mudge here at Sound Point Radio.

Good afternoon, Starpoint. Is this the middle of the week already? Another excellent show from Mr. Vanderbush. I'm not Ed W, by the way, no. He's much smoother than me. He'll catch up with me later. Right, good afternoon. Nigel Watson, Aspects of Soul. Apologies about Monday, okay? I spent ages doing that, and you got the first half twice, okay? So when they do it next time, you'll get the second half, and you'll be surprised. So apologies on that. Back in the seat today, doing it live. Kicking off today with a track from the Zed Soul album, which the name is eluding me at the moment, and Time to Shine. I think another track from that album later. I've got some really good albums today. I've got tracks from Shayla Prosper, new album, other stuff. It's just Stay Where You Are. And something, I'm just debating this still, okay? There's something I'm going to play today. I'm just debating it, all right? I'm just getting round to it. Another excellent album, honestly. Gigging in the Crates, Felicia Adams. Don't forget, keep getting in touch. I will get to you very shortly. You know how to do it.

track Feels Good. Felicia Adams, I'm telling you, you've got to check that album. Right, let's do some hellos. I'm feeling generous. I'll get them out of the way today. No sound clash today because Gary's not in. We're not doing it this week at all. Probably bring it back next week. We'll see. Right, Adrian Eggleston, good afternoon to you, sir. And congratulations to Ipswich, promoted to the Premier League. Another team to beat us next season. Yeah, anyway. Not even talking about the other day. Unbelievable. Jeffers. Hi, Mr. Large, away, everyone. Hopefully no gremlins today. Roger Moore got your back, indeed. Yes. Chris Johns. I said it back to normal today. He said, me, normal, never. Afternoon to you, mate. Sharon Morris. Good afternoon, Nigel and gang. Wednesday already. Me out and about afternoon after morning of nanny duties. We tuned in listening. Good afternoon. Drive safely. All the other people. David Noyes. Good afternoon to you. Caroline Wallace, nanny duties, so I'll be in and out. Nigel, have a great show. Thank you. Enjoy your day. Bernie Fox, good afternoon to you. And the funky canary, Marcel, good afternoon to you. Have I got everybody at the minute? Let's double check, because I can always dip back in again. Right, I'll say good afternoon to all the aspects of Soul Starpoint, our lurkers and our workers. And we'll get into the rest of it in a bit. Yes.

So, yeah, I had a bit of a busy weekend. Daughter came down Friday. Met her for lunch. And then Saturday, we went out to Italian in Broadstairs. Ah, wowza. Absolute wowza. Be going back there again. My brother recommended it. Be going back there again. And then Saturday, we just sort of chilled. Friday, we chilled. Saturday, we did that. And then Sunday, I went off to do Cocktails and Soul at Spread Eagle with Bully in Rayleigh. The best ever Cocktails and Soul attendance and everything wise ever in 5 years. So proud to have been part of that. Had a great day there. Come back, got in the door, dropped my bag, and there was an Uber coming up the road. We're going out for Chinese. Okay, then. So we went out, did that, had a few drinks, and then we went out for a couple of drinks, and then came home and stayed up. We were up till 3 o'clock in the morning, and guess who was playing the music? Yes, of course.

dear. What a chair, Greg. What a tune. Winter. Time to get back. Now, if you did listen to Monday and I said about Spotify, since then there's been an update. Don't stop, yeah, they are now giving what they deem to be standard artists, like your big artists, like Madonna and all those people. Don't know why that name sprung to head, but they're thinking of people like that. They're going to get a green verified tick, okay? So if you want to jump back into your Spotify and be able to distinguish what is and what isn't, then they're going to have a green verified tick. But after the conversation I had with Merv, who does Fusion Family, it makes me laugh. But the new programs are unbelievable. The fact is actually now it will enable you to sing the track and then you can auto-tune your voice, okay? That is the next phase of it. That's what's now already here. Honestly, it's getting insane.

album 90s Night Fever. Ride with me tonight, Layla J. Right, I was going to say, yeah, if you're new to the show, you want ways to get in touch, then there's a banner on the Starpoint page, my page, Nigel Watson, a couple of others. You can use the chat room on the app. Very, very easy to use. 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Or you can use the chat room on the website, click mobile link, and you can go on there, and I'll have a look in there in a bit.

it backs. Gentle chair grooving. Right, so you know I don't usually do cover versions, all right? But this next song, I listened to this 4 times this morning. I'm just blown away. It is one of my all-time favourite songs, and I think the finest disco record ever made. But this, well, I played it to Mrs. Watson as well. She was like, wow. So, yeah, I'm going to play this and let's see what you think.

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0: It's the Wednesday edition of Aspects of Soul with Nigel Watson on Starpoint Radio.

won the Instrumentation Grammy Award winning, if I remember correctly. And Get Up and Dance, of course, featuring the wonderful Hillary Hill Street Soul. Got another track from her album coming up shortly. Yo-ho, young Nigel. We are tuned in from an overcast Ryan, East Sussex, with a nice cup of tea and a fresh jam donut. Oh, yeah. Nice. Good afternoon, you lovely too. Now, Annie Collins. Afternoon, Nigel. Loving this tune. So that would have been the version of Native New Yorker. Mm-mm. Chris Johns, he's got an ear. He said, was it Tony Braxton doing the vocals on that? Don't know. Don't think he was. Good afternoon, or good morning to my partner in crime as well, Mr. Ed W. He will be here on Friday. I do Monday, Wednesday, Thursday. He does Tuesdays and Fridays. Eclectic and funkalicious on a Tuesday and feels good and funkalicious on a Friday. Right, that's how we do it at one at a time here. So, the question is, who was and what did you actually think of that version of Native New Yorker? Because I thought it was absolutely brilliant. And I thought as well there was a sample in there, slowed down very much, of Shauna Scoffridge, Days Like This. Did you get that bit in there as well? Yeah. Nigel Watson, Aspects of Soul here on Starpoint, your soulful alternative. Chair grooving. It's a dull day here at Starpoint. If you've got sunshine, I'm jealous. If not, we'll bring you some of that famous Aspects of Soul Starpoint virtual musical sunshine. Ooh, yeah. Good afternoon to Mr. Wayne Mills. He was out and about doing jive stuff yesterday. It looked like he had about 15 llama with him. I wasn't sure, but

thank everyone as well that's been sending the new music in. Unbelievable. Right, so Annie Collins wanted to know who sung it because she really enjoyed it. And Chris John said it was Tony Braxton. Wasn't a person. Nope, it wasn't. It was AI. That is an AI version, and I've got some others, like, unbelievable. Seriously, that is the next generation already. So be wary of what comes up, because I don't think that green tick on Spotify is going to mean much for much longer.

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Oh, I thought yes. Well, I fancied something by someone really well known. So I pulled out this album and I went, yeah, that's the one. I will give you a warning. You got two tunes before.

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I know how Fitzroy loves that tune. That's Adam and Cat Hawley. And some water. Yeah.

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The R moment is after this. Now, the new album from Hill Street Soul is very nice. That's a Falaya, I think. That's as close as I'm going to get. It's the title of the album. Be out soon. This is a cut from the album.

Hill Street Soul from the album Nassafala, yeah. Vibrate High with Lena Lai on the vocals there. Nice indeed. That is a good album. There are quite a few around at the moment, I must say. Coming your way very, very shortly. Yes, there's some good stuff out there. Zed Soul is good as well. Yes, just some good stuff. I mean, there is. It's just good stuff around. I like it. And there's a mixture of both, as far as I'm concerned. The real stuff and the AI stuff. There's some good stuff of both around at the moment. And you know me, I'm merging. I'm merging them all together. Right, so the R moment today. Oh, dear, listen to this.

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a journey with Binky Womack through his early impressionable years, his family and music life, with this raw, honest account put to music. 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

Cool, that's a double A-sider on Isley Post Soul Records. Available on the website. And some Simple Love Life. Right, Sharon Morris, she went, oh yes, that R moment. Sharon's got the R moment for tomorrow as well, yes. Someone else jumping in there. Roger Moore, our very own DJ Delight. Good afternoon to you, sir. He's just jumped in, says hi to Shirley. Richard and Jackie say hi to Shirley. Anyone that says hi to Shirley, I will pass that on to you. Good afternoon, Nigel. I know I'm locked on as I drive from the heart of Essex. Oh, God, yeah, I like that. I know that one very well, mate. Back there on Friday, actually. You're making the journey more pleasant. Have a good show and enjoy the rest of the day. Thank you, Eddie. That's, yeah, got to keep it calm. I mean, I was there on Saturday. On Sunday, I'm there again, DJing a wedding in Southend on Friday night with a bunch of the guys and having just celebrating a wedding and stuff. So, yeah, it's going to be a good day. We're staying over as well, so we haven't got to worry about anything like that. And, of course, good afternoon to Helen Hutchinson, back from the walk in the Shires. She said it was a bit nippy. Yeah, look, it was a bit nippy down by where I am as well, down at Starpoint. Now, I don't know, because I don't quite get it, but I thought that global warming meant that it got warmer, not colder, because that's what it seems to be at the moment. It's beginning of May, and it's like, oh, that nip in the air is nasty.

Busybody. Yes, that was that. Inspired choice, I thought that. Right. Okay. Remix time again. Now, whether I'm really pushing my luck or not, we'll find out very shortly, won't we?

So, people, what are we thinking of that? Is that good or not? I think it's pretty good. Nigel Watson, Aspects of Soul here on Starpoint. Your real soulful alternative. Now, I'm here Monday, Wednesday, Thursday. My partner in crime, Mr. Ed W. Funkalicious and eclectic on a Tuesday. I'm feeling good and downright funky on a Friday.

taken from the new Z Soul album. That's good, isn't it? Yeah. Chris Ballin on there. Games We Play is the track. David said, David always tells me that's Imani's uncle. Well, there you go then. David said, I was machining. Did I miss something? Well, I played a bit of a remix of You'll Never Find Another Love Like Mine, which Kev Dixie is he's still not getting it. He's going to have to improve a bit more, I think, for our Kev, for him to actually get it. But look, I tell you, it's getting better, and unfortunately, it's just going to get better. And I do fear that the dreaded is going to happen, and they're going to do like going to just take Luther's or someone's Marvin's voice and just move it a fraction, pitch it up or down, and do something with it. That does worry me a bit. And there are a bunch. I got about 12 of those type remixes on that other stuff. Yeah. And the mellow R&B stuff, wow.

It's because it's got a good first name. The sweetest Reggie Mara, it's Tajuan. That is a remix and a half. Well done, Gary and guys. Wicked. Do you know what? I haven't mentioned it. Do you know what tomorrow is? Because I'm out of sync. Tomorrow's Rewind Thursday. Yeah, so I've got the R moment in for tomorrow. Jeffers, I'll have a look at your tracks later. I'll let you know if I need anything, because I don't know if I've got time. Time restraints this week. And anyone else would like to get involved, then please pop your end of the show post today or PM me your choice or choices for tomorrow. Bye. Sort of 10 o'clock tomorrow morning at the latest, really, because will I do it today? Don't know. We'll see. We will see. But if you want stuff like this...

0: was it, 79? All right, and I'm looking a second. Gene Chandler, Let Me Make Love to You. I was just reading about those poor people on that cruise ship. They've had to lift the doctor off now. I mean, so what's going to happen? Job list comes up. Doctor for cruise ship required. Oh, that could be interesting, thinks the doctor. Till he finds out. It's just madness. And there's a reason that I don't go on cruises. And I think that's possibly one. I wish them all really well. And it's a sad loss of people's lives. And I wish everyone really well on there. But for me, it's just an advert just not to do it.
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full proper album, isn't it? Let It Be. That's a big band. Four fellas did an album called that. Gerard Lawson, well worth checking out. It's a different album, but Let There Can Only Be One. It's well worth checking out. It's got some great guests on there, like Jay Swiss is on there, Eric Robeson's on there, bunch of other people. It's definitely a Gerard album, but it's definitely well worth checking out, and one of those albums around that's worth doing so, as is this. Can't believe I've done three tracks on this album today. It's wicked. Just me being different. Bernie's done. She's a lurker today. She's been doing stuff.

some reason, I don't quite know how, but what I forgot to mention today, well, Monday it was as such, but I wasn't here as such, but 3 years on Starpoint. Yeah, 3 years on Monday it was. So today, official live third anniversary, and I shall be finishing today with the song that I started my first show with 3 years ago. Yes.

0: The album is Extraordinary, that's the title. I think I'm going to have to listen to it again. Because I think, I expected it to be better than it was, but I think it's very good anyway. Gareth Duncan. And the track, Don't Be So Hard On Yourself. I think I was being hard on Gareth Duncan at the time. Because, I think I need to go back and revisit the Gareth Duncan album and just lip into it again and just double check. So I haven't done a Blue Eyed Soul tune today. So this next one is sort of more a bit sort of half a Blue Eyed Soul acid jazz track. But the final track today, it's a Blue Eyed Soul tune, but it's definitely a soul tune. It's a funky tune. So, you know, it's just sort of bending it just a little bit today. Thank you for your congrats, everyone. Yes, 3 years, my burn number one fan, Bernie. Thank you, Bernie. So I haven't played this next tune. I do not remember, honestly, the last time I played this song.
1: Never stop, never give it up. Never stop, never give it up. Never stop, never give it up. Never stop, never give it up. Never stop, never give it up. Never stop, never give it up.

original brand new heavies lineup. The Dear Davenport, Young Kincaid and Co. Never Stop, David Morales mix. That's just class, isn't it? Adrian liking that. I've seen him a couple of times, actually. Mostly, I think, at Margate. Jeff has just put this gif up with a minion. I feel like I should clean the house, so I'm going to lay down and nap until that feeling passes. What a great idea, Jeffers. What a great idea. So don't forget, tomorrow is a Rewind Thursday already. When did that happen? How did that happen? If you want to get involved, then PM me or drop it on the end of a show post today. By 10 o'clock tomorrow morning, I will pick that up. Take your time, won't you try, love? Do you know, I haven't got that on CD, and I'm going to have to do... I either buy it, which I object to because I already bought it, or I've got to sit there for the whole length, which is about, I don't know, 7 or 8 minutes, and burn the track onto the computer to put it onto a stick. Yeah, I'll do that. I've done it before with things like this. It's Wednesday. Did someone say swing beat? Oh. Swing beat Wednesday. Yes.

I got my eye on you. Got the album of the 12 I played off the CD. Right, Helen Hutchinson was loving the brand new heavy. She says, chair dancing, never stop, never give up, and singing at the same time. Bernie Fox is doing a quite good gif of the running. She said, geez, that show went fast. It did indeed, yeah. Right, thank you all so much for your likes, your interactions, your company and everything else today. Don't forget, if you want to get involved in the morrow show, then you know what to do. Right, after me today, Soulful Sound, Steve King, he's here at 3, 5 o'clock. Lovers Rock Reggae, Governor General. 7 o'clock, Stand on Jury Service. Shorty's Soul Renaissance, he's here at 7. At 9, the Wind Down Zone tonight with Mike Stevens. That is the rest of the day here. Three years. Wowza, where did that go? Bye! Anyway, as I say, thank you today. Loving your company. As always. So as I said, it is 3 years. Yikes. And I knew what it was, but I just had to get my book out. Because I'm really, you know, I can deal with modern technology now. Not a problem at all. But when it comes to doing my shows, there are books or pads. And it's all in there. Yeah, I know. You can get a pie chart and do it all on there and put it in there and stuff. There's a proper program for it. But do you know what? I've written it down once. I'm not doing it again. So, as I said, enjoy the rest of your day. Kingy next here on Starpoint. And I'm going to leave you with... he was French as well. So it's...

0: up, Stockholm? This is your girl, Miss Monique. And I hear that there's some wonderful soul music lovers out there. But baby, let me tell y'all something. I'm a soul music lover too. And that's exactly why I keep my radio locked to MRS Music Radio Service. 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They're always playing the best of the best of soul and urban jams. 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
2: From Feature Story News in the UK, I'm John Beaver. A row has broken out over where a cruise ship at the centre of a deadly hantavirus outbreak should dock. Spain has given permission for the MV Hondius to dock in the Canary Islands, but the president of the Spanish-owned islands has rejected the decision and is seeking an urgent meeting with the Spanish Prime Minister. The vessel has been anchored off Cape Verde, which says it lacks the medical facilities to deal with the situation. Three passengers from the MV Hondius have died since it set sail from Argentina across the Atlantic Ocean last month. Hantavirus is usually spread from rodent droppings, but the World Health Organization says there is a possibility of human-to-human transmission on the ship. Professor of Anatomy at the University of Lancaster, Dr. Adam Taylor, says it's a unique set of circumstances.
3: Not everybody that contracts any form of hantavirus becomes very unwell. There is a spectrum of symptoms. Some people are completely asymptomatic. Some people have a mild sniffle. And then obviously, sadly, we get to the stages where people can develop a syndrome that affects the heart and the lungs and can make them incredibly unwell, necessitating medical intervention.
2: Global stocks rose while oil prices dipped in morning trading on Wednesday after the US president touted great progress towards a final agreement with Tehran. Momentum in AI-driven trades also accelerated in Asia. Donald Trump says he will briefly pause an operation escorting ships through the Strait of Hormuz, as Laura Westbrook reports.
4: South Korea's Kospi index jumped more than 6% at one stage to a record, with Samsung Electronics surging around

0: 13% to reach a valuation of $1 trillion, thanks to huge demand for its AI chips. Stocks in Hong Kong, Shanghai, and Taipei were all also up. Meanwhile, Brent crude, the global oil benchmark, fell. Investors welcomed U.S. President Donald Trump's decision to pause efforts to help stranded ships through the crucial waterway of the Strait of Hormuz, which drew Iranian attacks and threatened an already fragile ceasefire.
1: G7 trade ministers are holding a second day of talks amid new U.S. tariff threats on the auto sector. Ross Cullen reports.
2: The G7 ministers are discussing industrial overcapacity, critical minerals, reform of the World Trade Organization, and cross-border online trade. But the incoming tariffs on the EU have cast a shadow over the annual meeting. The US Trade Representative Jameson Greer warned EU officials that Washington would move forward with the plan to hike automotive tariffs to 25%. Donald Trump says that's because the EU has not complied with the trade deal last year that set tariffs at 15%. The German economy minister says she's in intensive talks with US officials over the looming car tariffs.
1: From Bureaus Worldwide, this is FSN.
3: Another hour of soulful grooves to move starts now. The groove, the beat continues.

0: If you drink a little, then drive, you risk losing your license. You risk every day becoming more complicated.
1: How am I supposed to get to training, Dad? How am I supposed to...
0: You risk losing your job.
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0: 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Drink a little, risk a lot.

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2: From Feature Story News in the UK, I'm John Beaver. A row has broken out over where a cruise ship at the centre of a deadly hantavirus outbreak should dock. Spain has given permission for the MV Hondius to dock in the Canary Islands, but the president of the Spanish-owned islands has rejected the decision and is seeking an urgent meeting with the Spanish Prime Minister. The vessel has been anchored off Cape Verde, which says it lacks the medical facilities to deal with the situation. Three passengers from the MV Hondius have died since it set sail from Argentina across the Atlantic Ocean last month. Hantavirus is usually spread from rodent droppings, but the World Health Organization says there is a possibility of human-to-human transmission on the ship. Professor of Anatomy at the University of Lancaster, Dr. Adam Taylor, says it's a unique set of circumstances.
3: Not everybody that contracts any form of hantavirus becomes very unwell. There is a spectrum of symptoms. Some people are completely asymptomatic. Some people have a mild sniffle. And then obviously, sadly, we get to the stages where people can develop a syndrome that affects the heart and the lungs and can make them incredibly unwell, necessitating medical intervention.
2: Global stocks rose while oil prices dipped in morning trading on Wednesday after the US president touted great progress towards a final agreement with Tehran. Momentum in AI-driven trades also accelerated in Asia. Donald Trump says he will briefly pause an operation escorting ships through the Strait of Hormuz, as Laura Westbrook reports.
4: South Korea's Kospi index jumped more than 6% at one stage to a record, with Samsung Electronics surging around 13% to reach a valuation of $1 trillion, thanks to huge demand for its AI chips. Stocks in Hong Kong, Shanghai, and Taipei were all also up. Meanwhile, Brent crude, the global oil benchmark, fell. Investors welcomed U.S. President Donald Trump's decision to pause efforts to help stranded ships through the crucial waterway of the Strait of Hormuz, which drew Iranian attacks and threatened an already fragile ceasefire.
2: G7 trade ministers are holding a second day of talks amid new US tariff threats on the auto sector. Ross Cullen,

0: Reports.
1: The G7 ministers are discussing industrial overcapacity, critical minerals, reform of the World Trade Organization, and cross-border online trade. But the incoming tariffs on the EU have cast a shadow over the annual meeting. The US Trade Representative Jameson Greer warned EU officials that Washington would move forward with the plan to hike automotive tariffs to 25%. Donald Trump says that's because the EU has not complied with a trade deal last year that set tariffs at 15%. The German economy minister says she's in intensive talks with US officials over the looming car tariffs.
0: From Bureaus Worldwide, this is FSN.
2: Another hour of soulful grooves to move starts now. 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